shower and cab driver's bad tooth day. 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

proud. Patty Lee proud. My brother's proud. My sister's proud. I want me. I want it all. 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